0: 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His name is
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The bad times in life is like a telephone. You never know when it's a go ring. But when it ring, just pick it up and receive. 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'Cause the sun will always